0: Boom! I go loving what the girls them require.
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1: Jeez.
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0: 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What you hear now are the suffering voices of all the heroes that crossed these lands before you. They ended their quest tragically, but their thirst for victory is still alive and breathes through these ancient rocks, corroded by the fury of the wind. Their pride now rides with you.
1: T'es pas sur la voie de fréquence.

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Joe's head is rolling slow. 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
0: Change your dance. 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

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You know, sometimes when you're surrounded around a lot of haters, a lot of negative, you gotta get away from the negativity. 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

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A lot of our music, all of our early stuff, all the stuff we doing now, as a matter of fact, came from jazz. Wes Montgomery, Cal Jada, Monk, Coltrane. It's just dope, man, because now, in the new and improved 2008 version, we got artists that come over here to get love, just like the jazz cats did back in the day. It's just how it is, man. I get inspired by all of that, man. All the ones that came before us. That's what allows us to do what we do today. So for all of those that's passed away, Ashe.

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1: What do you got in there?
0: Bitch try to interrupt my dance moves, I don't miss a step. 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